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0: like, come get fitted, come get fitted at leather that, leather this. 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

0: all got that strip that's really the same. 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Where trappers get the pack off, and that ain't finna change. Where gangsters catch you slipping, and take everything. Whole serving that top and that bottom, the lanes. Pimps cruising through lanes, and fly whips and big chains. Meanwhile, 12 profile and know all the names. The real thugs putting the dealers, gangsters, pimps, and hookers to shame. Cash bang for rights to turf, can't nobody tame. And rappers soak it in to get fame, writing songs that explain. The boulevard's pain, the boulevard's pleasure. Beyond rough, it's so tough they had to name that bitch Lover.
1: Once we decide we are beautiful, or of giving a lot of love, once we understand love is possible, and of making the world over in that image, if we choose to, I really like to think a black, beautiful, loving world is possible. I really do, I think.
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Michael Jackson as Mirror, as Contradiction, as the culture that made him. Tony Koch's video work, Untitled, parentheses MJ the Symptom, doesn't celebrate the king of pop. 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

But I couldn't show you, cause I know you, and I know what you can do. And I don't want a war with you, I won't afford it. You get sore even when you win. And you maim when you're on offense, but you kill when you're on defense. And you've got them all convinced that you're the means and the end. All the VIPs and PYTs and wannabes, afraid not being your friend. And I've always been too smart for that, but you know what, my heart was not. I took it like a kid, you see. The cool kids voted to get rid of me. I'm ashamed of what it did to me, what I let get done. It stole my fun, it stole my fun. Vegetable.

she was saying. 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So all I could hear was the noise that people make when they don't know shit. But I didn't know that yet. I grew up in the shoes they told me I could fill. 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

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This is Rhinestone Country, where classic country shines like a honky-tonk star. 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

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And son, you're the only

Music for Two Players 2 by Mieko Shiomi. In a closed room, pass over 2 hours in silence. They may do anything but to speak. 1963.

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Yeah. That old panhandle rag. We're doing this for you, Frank Hughes, and your wife, May, lives out in Odessa.

0: 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The morning dew sits, the orange sun begins to rise, the start of the day.
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0: got Lunier Jr. here. 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
1: Hey, Lunier, this is old Cornbread Red. 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
0: Well, I'm a little semi-crazy from driving this truck too long, but I'll be all right.
1: Me too. What do you think?

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If I don't write what actually I see happening in this unhappy globe, which is rounded by the contours of my death skull, I think I'll have been sent on earth by poor God for nothing. Jack Kerouac.

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The show consists of instrumental music. This means there will be no singing. If you are expecting singing, you will be disappointed. However, if you do not expect singing or have no expectations at all, you will not be disappointed. 100% guaranteed or your money back. That was a joke because this show is free. I, the instrumental knight of the turntable, introduce the songs. My descriptions will sometimes be useful, but never correct. This is my process. If you do not listen at the scheduled time, you can find the show on Mixcloud. Unlike you, it will still be there. It does not get tired. It does not leave. Think about that, Buster. This has been a promotional message. You may now return to whatever it is you were doing before this interruption, probably staring at your phone.

very much. We'd like to welcome everybody to our portion of the Bluegrass Festival here at Bean Blossom. We're all real happy to be here with you today, and hope everybody's going to enjoy our part. We have a few songs that we'd like to do. Here's one of the old ones that a lot of people request on our shows around the country, called Sweet Little Miss Blue Eyes.

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And the beer I had for breakfast wasn't bad, so I had one more for dessert.

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I don't do many clap-alongs, as you know, because that's another thing I realized when I hit 40. My hands, they go like that for a while, and your hands go, why are you banging me together so furiously? But y'all got good rhythm, so let's do something about this tempo, okay? 1, 2, 3.

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Imagine life without them. 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

You know the heart of country music still beats in Luke the Drifter. You can tell it when he sang I Saw the Light. Old Marty, Hank, and Lefty, why I can feel them right here with me.

Here's a song that Roger Miller learned from a Waylon Jennings album. Chris Christopherson learned it from a Roger Miller and Waylon Jennings album.

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I feel I'm knocking on heaven's door. 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I can't shoot 'em anymore. That long black cloud is coming down. I feel like I'm knocking.

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It ain't no use in calling out my name, gal. 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

singing, love's gonna live here again. 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

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Los dos tenemos

Hello, I am Lexi from Teamworks, and I am reading you a poem called Poem for My Love by June Jordan. How do we come to be next here to each other in the night? We're the stars that show us to our love inevitable. Outside, the leaves flame usual in the darkness, and the rain falls cool and blessed on the holy flesh. 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

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Sure.

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0: 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They stare into the eyes of each other, bobbing heads up and down, feathers flopping.
1: Hello, I'm Johnny Credit. I ain't never had no cash. Home. I'm just a poor boy from Missouri. 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

Some Western haikus. The rain has filled the birdbath again, almost. And the quiet cat sitting by the post perceives the moon. Useless, useless, the heavy rain, driving into the sea. Juju beads on the Zen manual, my knees are cold. Those birds sitting out there on the fence, they're all going to die. The bottoms of my shoes are wet from walking in the rain. From Book of Haiku by Jack Kerouac.

Christ. 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You have no right to be the judge, to criticize and condemn. Just think, but for the grace of God, it would be you instead of him. One careless step or thoughtless deed, and then the misery starts. And to those who weep, death comes cheap, these men with broken hearts. Oh, so humble you should be when they come passing by. For it's written that the greatest men never get too big to cry. Some lose faith in love and life when sorrow shoots her darts. And with hope all gone, they walk alone, these men with broken hearts. You've never walked in that man's shoes or saw things through his eyes, or stood and watched with helpless hands while the heart inside you dies. 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But in their shame, they're all the same, these men with broken hearts. Life sometimes can be so cruel that a heart will pray for them. God, why must these living dead know pain with every breath? So help your brother along.

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1: Is it true that all you people in Austin think that when you die, you're gonna go to Willie's house? Well, you ain't. I talked to Willie today and he said to tell y'all, made that up.
2: Some people are saying that time they can't.

Some folks may not know it, but there goes the poet. Played guitar with only two fingers.

then, one uncloudy day, God's voice was heard across the heavens. And this is what he said. Ladies and gentlemen, please welcome Billy Joe Shaver.

poem by Charles Simic. Every morning, I forget how it is. I watch the smoke mount in great strides above the city. I belong to no one. Then I remember my shoes, how I have to put them on, how, bending over to tie them up, I will look into the earth.

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With no one to stay up for, I went to sleep at 10. And life was a bitter cup for the saddest of all.

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1: I thought I'd never miss her.
0: But I found out somehow.
1: But I found out somehow.
0: I think about her almost.

My pappy said, son, you're gonna drive me to drinking if you don't stop driving that hot rod Lincoln. Have you heard the story of the hot rod race with the Fords and Lincolns was setting the pace? That story is true, I'm here to say I was driving that Model A. It's got a Lincoln motor and it's really souped up. That Model A body makes it look like a pup's. Got 8 cylinders and uses them all. 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With a 4-barrel carb and a dual exhaust, with 4 living gears you can really get lost. Got safety tubes, but I ain't scared. The brakes are good, tires fair. Pulled out of San Pedro late one night. The moon and the stars was shining bright. We was driving up Grapevine Hill, passing cars like they was standing still. Sudden, in a wink of an eye, a Cadillac sedan passed us by. Said, boys, it's a mark for me. By then, the taillight was all you could see. Now the fellas ribbed me for being behind, so I thought I'd make the Lincoln unwind. Took my foot off the gas, and man alive, I shoved it on down into overdrive. Wound it up to 110. My speedometer said that I hit top end. My foot was glued like lead to the floor. That's all there is, and there ain't no more. Now the boys all thought, lost my sense, and telephone poles looked like a picket fence. They said, slow down, I see spots, the lines on the road just look like dots. Took a corner, sideswiped the truck, crossed my fingers just for luck. My fenders was clicking the guardrail post, the guy beside me was white as a ghost. Smoke was coming from out of the back when I started to gain on that Cadillac. Knew I could catch him, I thought I could pass. Don't you know by then we'd be low on gas. We had flames coming from out of the side. Feel the tension, man, what a ride. I said, look out, boys, I got a license to fly. And that caddy pulled over and let us by. Now all of a sudden she started knocking him down. In the dip she started to rock. And I looked in the mirror, red light was blinking. The cops was after my hot rod Lincoln. They arrested me and they put me in jail and they called my pappy to throw my bail. And he said, son, you're gonna drive me to drinking if you don't stop driving that hot rod Lincoln.

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Swimming pools, movie stars.

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Beverly Hillbillies, that's what they call them now. Nice folks. You all come back, yeah?

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Welcome to Circle Sounds on 99.1 WQRT LP Indianapolis. We're so glad you're spending part of your day with us, enjoying this upbeat instrumental soundtrack for living in the Circle City, or wherever you are

I know someday I will be nothing. Think hard, I say to myself. Think very hard and consider yourself nothing. I will be nothing someday because I will be part of the dust of the earth, which will scatter to the winds of nothing. Not the four winds of the earth, but the sextillion winds of nothing. And I will scatter and fly about through nothing and be nothing. Maybe a million years from now, and I will be nothing. I try to think hard and imagine myself nothing, but I am too much alive to think of myself nothing. So that despite the fact that I know its inevitability, I feel as if I'll always go on, but I know better. Jack Kerouac.

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0: Hello, my name is Halia from Teenworks, and I'm reading an excerpt from a poem by myself. A Yoruba royal clothed in my ashoke, Irua tibubak baluk beleati gele wearing, Amalan abule eating, food so spicy your mouth is burning kind of culture. A or more middle name giving, Damilala, Inumidum, Yetunde, Abulare, Abekeade. Yes, those are all my middle names, well, at least the ones that I know of. My great-great-grandfather being the king of Ijebuode, the big king, a place where people get to dream, a place that welcomes anyone and everyone with open arms, a place with overturned clay pots, a land full of life and potential. That's where I grew up, while she calls me her daughter and I call her motherland. While living by proverbs and living like a queen, I am proud to be from the giant of Africa. I bleed green, white, green. I am from Nigeria.
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From timeless classics and soulful standards to the cutting edge of contemporary and experimental sounds. Listen along as we tune in to the heartbeat of jazz in all its forms. This is Jazz Odyssey on WQRT.

Separation by W.S. Merwin. Your absence has gone through me like thread through a needle. Everything I do is stitched with its color.

Prayer on the Wind. Lenore Kandel, Prayer on the Wind. When the wind blows hard enough, there is nothing left but stars. Everything else, all the accoutrements of safety, all the placebos of habit are blown away. Even the stars tremble slightly to a fine-edged eye. You have no pity, Lord, only compassion. The road is long and long enough, hard, hard enough. Over the bones of love and the ashes of dreams. You have no pity, Lord, only compassion. Pity offers no end to pain, the passing comfort of a tear in the desert. Compassion burns like a knife, dissecting the root of agony in clear daylight. There must be an end to suffering. Let me cause no more pain. Let me spread no more pain. Let the pain that comes to me end with me. Let me have no pity, Lord, only compassion. Kandel wrote that poem in response to the Vietnam War.

What does it mean for a work of art to be in conversation with the space around it? Puerto Rico-based artist Ivelis Jimenez explores exactly that in Campo de Resonancia, a visual proposition about meaning, place, and how we inhabit the world. Now on view at CAMI, the Contemporary Art Museum of Indianapolis. Free. 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

Not only do we at Normal Coffee have delicious brews to help you power through your workday, but we also have some unexpected distractions that will leave you clucking with joy. That's right, we have chickens outside of our shop. So take a break from your computer screen and come say hi to our feathered friends. And while you're at it, explore our galleries of local art and get a dose of inspiration. So come on to Normal Coffee and let the chickens outside put a smile on your face. We are open Wednesday through Friday, 9 a.m. to 6 p.m., and Saturday and Sunday, 9 a.m. to 3 p.m.

Jack Kerouac. None of this means anything, for Christ's sake. Speak up and be true, or shut up and go to bed.

0: Sunday.
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the tired worker. A whisper, oh my soul. The afternoon is waning into evening, whisper soft. 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Be patient, weary body, soon the night will wrap thee gently in her sable sheet, and with a leaden sigh thou wilt invite to rest thy tired hands and aching feet. The wretched day was theirs, the night is mine. 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O dawn, O dreaded dawn, O let me rest. 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Claude McKay.

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They provide people with restrooms and showers and a place to mail items and use telephones. 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

And now, three haiku by Matsuo Basho, who lived in Japan from 1644 to 1694. Felling a tree and seeing the cut end, tonight's moon. 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
1: Oh, yeah.

0: Indiana Haiku by Etheridge Knight. Riverside Park. A brown oak tree leans in the arms of his brother. Squirrels leap limb to limb. Indiana Avenue, 1949. Neons flash red and green. April rains on Still Street. Man nods. Red lights blink, blink. Mirror of keen blades, slender as guitar strings. Wes Montgomery, jazz. Indianapolis winter, 1973. Icicles crack and drop in the crusty snow. Skaters glide on frozen pond.
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